you do what they told you. Now you do what they told you. 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Now you do what they told you.

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his forehead. In a final act of indignity, the paramedics take off all his clothes for the whole world to see while they put him in the

And I called your name like an addicted to cocaine. Calls all the stuff we'd rather blame. And I touched your face, narcotic mindful lane.